0: 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Ford, the official truck of the Pirates. And by PNC, brilliantly boring since 1865. The Pirates beat the Cubs 12-1 and have taken the first two games of the series. They pulled even with Chicago in the standings. And we'll take a look at all the scores around baseball right after this message here on the Pirates Radio Network, presented by Iron City and IC Light.
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1: Fox News, I'm Ted Linder. Texas Attorney General Ken Paxton, recently endorsed by President Trump, has defeated his GOP primary opponent and incumbent Senator John Cornyn in a Senate runoff on Tuesday night.
2: And then there's one person who I think you might know. President Donald J. Trump.
1: Paxton speaking there on Tuesday night. Cornyn conceding the race. Paxton will run against Democrat James Tallarico in November. And President Trump said to meet with his cabinet Wednesday with the war with Iran expected to be a major topic. Fox's Ashley Webster with more.
3: U.S. Central Command saying that they launched these so-called defensive strikes to protect U.S. troops from Iranian forces. Later in the day, CENTCOM gave out a statement with more explanation saying, quote, targets included missile launch sites and Iranian boats that were attempting to emplace mines.
1: Negotiations continue. 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
4: Lows level off around 59 tonight under overcast skies. Cloudy again tomorrow. Slight chance for storms. 80. Partly cloudy skies tomorrow night. Slight chance of thunderstorms. Lows around 53. From the Weatherology Weather Lab, I'm meteorologist Jennifer Wojcicki for 97.5 The Hound. Right now, it's 65 degrees.

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2: Coffee black, cigarette. Start this day like all the rest. First thing every morning that I do is start missing you.

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1: News. I'm Sue Guzman. Texas Attorney General Ken Paxton, recently endorsed by President Trump, has defeated GOP primary opponent and incumbent Senator John Cornyn in a Senate runoff Tuesday. He took aim at progressive Democrat James Tallarico, who he will face in November.
2: James Tallarico is a threat to everything we hold dear in this state and in this country.
1: Paxton won with more than 60% of the vote. Anti-ICE protests with prominent state Democrats continuing outside an ICE facility in Newark, New Jersey. Fox's Alexis McAdams.
3: Senator Andy Kim, Congressman Rob Menendez, and Governor Mikey Sherrill say detainees are on a hunger strike over the conditions inside. But DHS says the illegal migrants are eating three meals a day, have clean water, and medical care.
1: One person dead, nine others missing in a chemical tank implosion at a mill in Longview, Washington. 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
4: Lows of a low around 59 overnight under cloudy skies. Cloudy skies expected with fog early Wednesday. Slight chance of thunderstorms. Highs around 80. Slight chance of thunderstorms Wednesday night, 53. From the Weatherology Weather Lab, I'm meteorologist Jennifer Wojcicki for 97.5 The Hound. Currently, it's 65 degrees.

0: situation down the way, boys. Mighty fine, I'm a-coming, I'm a-coming.
1: Did you know that peripheral arterial disease, or PAD, affects 12 million Americans and is found most commonly in people over age 50 with a history of smoking, diabetes, high blood pressure, or heart disease? 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
1: 97.5 The Hound. Fox News, I'm Sue Guzman. Texas Attorney General Ken Paxton, recently endorsed by President Trump, has defeated GOP primary opponent and incumbent Senator John Cornyn in a Senate runoff Tuesday. Took aim at progressive Democrat James Tallarico, who he will face in November.
2: James Tallarico is a threat to everything we hold dear in this state and in this country.
1: Paxton won with more than 60% of the vote. Anti-ICE protests with prominent state Democrats continuing outside an ICE facility in Newark, New Jersey. Fox's Alexis McAdams.
3: Senator Andy Kim, Congressman Rob Menendez, and Governor Mikey Sherrill say detainees are on a hunger strike over the conditions inside. But DHS says the illegal migrants are eating three meals a day, have clean water, and medical care.
1: One person dead, nine others missing in a chemical tank implosion at a mill in Longview, Washington. 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
4: Hound Country weather. 59 overnight under overcast skies. Cloudy again Wednesday. Slight chance for storms. Highs around 80. Partly cloudy Wednesday night. Slight chance for storms. Lows dip down to about 52. From the Weatherology Weather Lab, I'm meteorologist Jennifer Wojcicki for 97.5 The Hound. Currently 65.

0: Dr. Tejera and his staff at Allegheny Vein and Vascular are committed to helping you maintain your quality of life by treating the source, not just the symptoms.
1: I had swelling or edema in my lower legs. I had continuing ulceration in my inner ankle, which led to the pain and difficulty, you know, daily tasks, walking, being able to exercise like I should be able to.
0: After just one visit, Dr. Tejera suspected she had May-Thurner syndrome, a compressed vein that doesn't allow blood to flow out of the leg. After a diagnostic ultrasound, he performed a simple 20-minute procedure that fixed the problem.
1: Within weeks after the stenting, I had complete healing of my ulcers and much better quality of life. I was able to get through the day without relying on over-the-counter pain medications, taking breaks. I don't remember the last time I felt so good.
0: Specializing in vascular disease for over 17 years, Dr. Bob Tejera provides his patients with exceptional care that's close to home. Call Allegheny Vein and Vascular in Bradford, 814-362-8490.

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1: 97.5 The Hound. Fox News, I'm Sue Guzman. Texas Senator John Cornyn's 23-year run comes to an end after he fell to Texas Attorney General Ken Paxton in a primary runoff election Tuesday night. It comes after President Trump endorsed Paxton last week, calling him a true MAGA warrior.
2: And then there's one person who I think you might know. President Donald J. Trump.
1: And Paxton acknowledging him last night. President Trump will meet with his cabinet Wednesday. The conflict with Iran expected to be a major topic. Fox's Ashley Webster.
3: U.S. Central Command saying that they launched these so-called defensive strikes to protect U.S. troops from Iranian forces. Later in the day, CENTCOM gave out a statement with more explanation saying, quote, targets included missile launch sites and Iranian boats that were attempting to emplace mines.
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4: Country weather. 59 overnight under overcast skies. Cloudy again Wednesday. Slight chance for storms. Highs around 80. Partly cloudy Wednesday night. Slight chance for storms. Lows dip down to about 52. From the Weatherology Weather Lab, I'm meteorologist Jennifer Wojcicki for 97.5 The Hound. Right now, it's 64 degrees.

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1: 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Fox News, I'm Sue Guzman. Texas Senator John Cornyn's 23-year run comes to an end after he fell to Texas Attorney General Ken Paxton in a primary runoff election Tuesday night. It comes after President Trump endorsed Paxton last week, calling him a true MAGA warrior.
2: And then there's one person who I think you might know. President Donald J. Trump.
1: And Paxton acknowledging him last night. President Trump will meet with his cabinet Wednesday. The conflict with Iran expected to be a major topic. Fox's Ashley Webster.
3: U.S. Central Command saying that they launched these so-called defensive strikes to protect U.S. troops from Iranian forces. Later in the day, CENTCOM gave out a statement with more explanation saying, quote, targets included missile launch sites and Iranian boats that were attempting to emplace mines.
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4: Lows level off around 59 overnight under cloudy skies. Cloudy skies expected with fog in spots early Wednesday. Slight chance of thunderstorms. Daytime highs approaching 80. Wednesday night, lows dip down to about 52. From the Weatherology Weather Lab, I'm meteorologist Jennifer Wojcicki for 97.5 The Hound. Right now, it's 63 degrees.

0: 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And so are the legends of country.
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1: 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Fox News, I'm Sue Guzman. Texas Attorney General Ken Paxton, recently endorsed by President Trump, has defeated GOP primary opponent and incumbent Senator John Cornyn in a Senate runoff Tuesday. He took aim at progressive Democrat James Tallarico, who he will face in November.
2: James Tallarico is a threat to everything we hold dear in this state and in this country.
1: Paxton won with more than 60% of the vote. Anti-ICE protests with prominent state Democrats continue outside an ICE facility in Newark, New Jersey. Fox's Alexis McAdams.
3: Senator Andy Kim, Congressman Rob Menendez, and Governor Mikey Sherrill say detainees are on a hunger strike over the conditions inside. But DHS says the illegal migrants are eating three meals a day, have clean water, and medical care.
1: At least one person is dead, nine others missing in a chemical tank implosion at a mill in Longview, Washington. 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
4: Lows of a low around 59 overnight under cloudy skies. Cloudy skies expected with fog in spots early Wednesday. Slight chance of thunderstorms. Daytime highs approaching 80. Wednesday night, lows dip down to about 52. From the Weatherology Weather Lab, I'm meteorologist Jennifer Wojcicki for 97.5 The Hound. Right now, it's 62 degrees.

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1: Mostly cloudy today. We'll see temps reach near 80 this afternoon. Good morning. I'm J.J. Michaels with your Hound Country News Updates. We begin today with a change of plea hearing that is scheduled for later this morning in Johnstown for former DuBois City Secretary Roberta Schaefer. While it's not known for sure what will happen, it is expected that she will be pleading guilty to charges against her in relation to the fraud case that centers around her and former city manager John Herm Suplesio. Schaefer had previously pled not guilty. The duo are accused of taking around $1.5 million in funds from the city. Elsewhere, a Ridgeway woman is facing charges that she tried to purchase fentanyl in order to kill her husband. Police say it happened on May 15th when 41-year-old Catherine Benson allegedly told a witness that she wanted to do so at the Subway restaurant on Main Street. The witness told police that she wanted to collect a large life insurance policy from her husband. Benson allegedly confessed to the discussions

0: She's behind bars in the Elk County Jail today. Electric rates are expected to increase next week. John Schaefer has more.
1: Pennsylvania residents could see higher electric bills when new utility rates take effect on June 1st. The Public Utility Commission says the seasonal rate reset is being driven by higher fuel prices and expected summer energy use. Duquesne Light says rates are expected to rise nearly 3%, while West Penn Power rates are expected to rise more than 10%.
0: Gas prices are down 7 cents a gallon this week in Western PA. AAA's latest fuel report shows the price at $4.69 a gallon. The lowest in our area comes in Brookville at $4.52. That's a look at what's happening. Fox News is next.
2: Fox News, I'm Ted Lindner. Texas Attorney General Ken Paxton, recently endorsed by President Trump, wins his GOP race against his primary opponent and incumbent Senator John Cornyn in a Senate runoff on Tuesday.
3: And then there's one person who I think you might know. President Donald J. Trump.
2: Cornyn conceded the race after Paxton won over 60% of the vote. He'll run against Democrat James Tallarico in November. CENTCOM says the U.S. launched another lethal kinetic strike on a suspected drug boat transiting the Eastern Pacific. Commander of the U.S. Southern Command, General Francis L. Donovan, saying one male narco-terrorist was killed. Two others survived. And the Vegas Golden Knights headed back to the Stanley Cup Finals. They completed a sweep on Tuesday night of the Colorado Avalanche, winning Game 4, 2-1. 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
4: Cloudy skies expected with fog and spots early today, with daytime highs approaching 80. Partly cloudy skies tonight, lows dip down to about 52. Highs level off around 70 tomorrow, partly cloudy. From the Weatherology Weather Lab, I'm meteorologist Jennifer Wojcicki for 97.5 The Hound. Currently 61.
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0: The 95th annual Warren County Fair is August 10th through the 15th. 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

97.5 The Hound. All right, well, more clouds than sun and 81 today, 55 for our low tonight. Sunshine expected tomorrow, but cooler, highs in the lower 70s.

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1: So my new thing I've been doing is watching the videos where wives tell their husband that the lines are crooked on the mow, their mow job.
2: What?
1: Dude, it's the best. And it goes exactly like you think it's going to go. Here's what this is.
3: Did you mow your grass?
4: Yeah.
3: You did?
4: Yeah. What?
3: It doesn't look straight like it usually does. Like the lines are crooked and everything.
4: What do you mean it don't look straight?
3: It doesn't.
4: You're full of
3: Well, we noticed it when we came in.
4: We'll go down there and look.
3: Well,
4: that's because you probably had a drink before you got here.
3: Hey, I said something about Kyle could come down one day a week and help you mow if
4: he didn't do it. Nothing wrong with the lines.
1: Once you get Kyle involved, I don't know who Kyle is, but anytime you go, I'm going to get some other man to come and fix your lines on your dude. It's
2: I never got into lines in my yard until I got them and I learned how to do it. Now the lines have to be perfect.
1: Perfect. Have you gotten to the things where you are attaching the thing to the back?
2: The drag
1: so it lays it down.
2: I don't have that. But it's
1: you're
2: coming.
1: Getting it. You're going to get it. And once you do, I'm going to make a video. I'm going to come over and talk about how your lines aren't straight.
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13: Skies expected with fog and spots early today with daytime highs approaching 80. Partly cloudy skies tonight, lows dip down to about 52. Highs level off around 70 tomorrow, partly cloudy. From the Weatherology Weather Lab, I'm meteorologist Jennifer Wojcicki for 97.5 The Hound. Currently 58.
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0: Cloudy skies expected with fog and spots early today with daytime highs approaching 80. Partly cloudy skies tonight, lows dip down to about 52. Highs level off around 70 tomorrow, partly cloudy. From the Weatherology Weather Lab, I'm meteorologist Jennifer Wojcicki for 97.5 The Hound. Currently 58.
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2: 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Mostly cloudy today. We'll see temps reach near 80 this afternoon. Good morning. I'm JJ Michaels with your Hound Country News Updates. We begin today with a change of plea hearing that is scheduled for later this morning in Johnstown for former DuBois City Secretary Roberta Schaefer. While it's not known for sure what will happen, it is expected that she will be pleading guilty to charges against her in relation to the fraud case that centers around her and former city manager John Herm Saplesio. Schaefer had previously pled not guilty. The duo are accused of taking around $1.5 million in funds from the city. Elsewhere, a Ridgeway woman is facing charges that she tried to purchase fentanyl in order to kill her husband. Police say it happened on May 15th when 41-year-old Catherine Benson allegedly told a witness that she wanted to do so at the Subway restaurant on Main Street. The witness told police that she wanted to collect a large life insurance policy from her husband. Benson allegedly confessed to the discussions. She's behind bars in the Elk County Jail today. Electric rates are expected to increase next week. John Schaefer has more.
3: Pennsylvania residents could see higher electric bills when new utility rates take effect on June 1st. The Public Utility Commission says the seasonal rate reset is being driven by higher fuel prices and expected summer energy use. Duquesne Light says rates are expected to rise nearly 3%, while West Penn Power rates are expected to rise more than 10%.
2: Gas prices are down 7 cents a gallon this week in Western PA. AAA's latest fuel report shows the price at $4.69 a gallon. The lowest in our area comes in Brookville at $4.52. That's a look at what's happening. Fox News is next.
4: Fox News, I'm Sue Guzman. Texas Senator John Cornyn's 23-year run comes to an end after losing to Texas Attorney General Ken Paxton in a primary runoff election. Comes after President Trump endorsed Paxton last week, calling him a true MAGA warrior. Paxton acknowledged him last night.
5: And then there's one person who I think you might know. President Donald J. Trump.
4: President Trump will meet with his cabinet today. The conflict with Iran expected to be a major topic. Fox's Ashley Webster.
6: U.S. Central Command saying that they launched these so-called defensive strikes to protect U.S. troops from Iranian forces. Later in the day, CENTCOM gave out a statement with more explanation saying, quote, targets included missile launch sites and Iranian boats.
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7: Skies expected with fog and spots early today with daytime highs approaching 80. Partly cloudy skies tonight, lows dip down to about 52. Highs level off around 70 tomorrow, partly cloudy. From the Weatherology Weather Lab, I'm meteorologist Jennifer Wojcicki for 97.5 The Hound. Currently 58.
8: 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Pittsburgh Steelers football, they are bringing back defensive lineman Dean Lowry. This had first been rumored about a month ago, but reports indicate that he wanted to continue to work himself into playing shape before he signed with the team. He missed all of last season after tearing his ACL, joined the Steelers in 2024 when he had 5 tackles and a sack in 12 games. Pittsburgh Penguins hockey, they are bringing back center Evgeny Malkin, a 21st season. He returns on a one-year deal worth $5.5 million. He is going to turn 40 years old this summer. Last year, he put together a pretty solid season, 19 goals, 61 points. He played in just 56 games due to injury. 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I'm Matt Pauley with the Sports Flash on 97.5 The Hound.
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See, 81 today is kind of a bit of cloud cover for us. 55 for our low tonight. More sun tomorrow, but it's going to be cooler, actually. Highs in the lower 70s here at the Hound.

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4: Cloudy skies expected with fog and spots early today with daytime highs approaching 80. Partly cloudy skies tonight, lows dip down to about 52. Highs level off around 70 tomorrow, partly cloudy. From the Weatherology Weather Lab, I'm meteorologist Jennifer Wojcicki for 97.5 The Hound. Right now, it's 57 degrees.
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4: Cloudy skies expected with fog and spots early today with daytime highs approaching 80. Partly cloudy skies tonight, lows dip down to about 52. Highs level off around 70 tomorrow, partly cloudy. From the Weatherology Weather Lab, I'm meteorologist Jennifer Wojcicki for 97.5 The Hound. Currently 55.
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2: 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Mostly cloudy today. We'll see temps reach near 80 this afternoon. Good morning, I'm J.J. Michaels with your Hound Country News Updates. We begin today with a change of plea hearing that is scheduled for later this morning in Johnstown for former DuBois City Secretary Roberta Schaefer. While it's not known for sure what will happen, it is expected that she will be pleading guilty to charges against her in relation to the fraud case that centers around her and former city manager John Herm Saplesio. Schaefer had previously pled not guilty. The duo are accused of taking around $1.5 million in funds from the city. Elsewhere, a Ridgeway woman is facing charges that she tried to purchase fentanyl in order to kill her husband. Police say it happened on May 15th when 41-year-old Catherine Benson allegedly told a witness that she wanted to do so at the Subway restaurant on Main Street. The witness told police that she wanted to collect a large life insurance policy from her husband. Benson allegedly confessed to the discussions. She's behind bars in the Elk County Jail today. Electric rates are expected to increase next week. John Schaefer has more.
3: Pennsylvania residents could see higher electric bills when new utility rates take effect on June 1st. The Public Utility Commission says the seasonal rate reset is being driven by higher fuel prices and expected summer energy use. Duquesne Light says rates are expected to rise nearly 3%, while West Penn Power rates are expected to rise more than 10%.
2: Gas prices are down 7 cents a gallon this week in Western PA. AAA's latest fuel report shows the price at $4.69 a gallon. The lowest in our area comes in Brookville at $4.52. That's a look at what's happening. Fox News is next.
4: Fox News, I'm Sue Guzman. Texas Senator John Cornyn's 23-year run comes to an end after losing to Texas Attorney General Ken Paxton in a primary runoff election. Comes after President Trump endorsed Paxton last week, calling him a true MAGA warrior. Paxton acknowledged him last night.
5: And then there's one person who I think you might know. President Donald J. Trump.
4: President Trump will meet with his cabinet today. The conflict with Iran expected to be a major topic. Fox's Ashley Webster.
6: U.S. Central Command saying that they launched these so-called defensive strikes to protect U.S. troops from Iranian forces. Later in the day, CENTCOM gave out a statement with more explanation saying, quote, targets included missile launch sites and Iranian boats.
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7: Skies expected with fog and spots early today with daytime highs approaching 80. Partly cloudy skies tonight, lows dip down to about 52. Highs level off around 70 tomorrow, partly cloudy. From the Weatherology Weather Lab, I'm meteorologist Jennifer Wojcicki for 97.5 The Hound. Currently 55.
8: Progressive presents the Sports Flash on 97.5 The Hound. The Pittsburgh Pirates knock off the Chicago Cubs once again. In fact, Chicago has now lost 10 in a row. It's all Pirates yesterday, 12-1, as Marlon Valdez had a two-run home run. That was part of a five-run first inning, and the Pirates never looked back as he becomes just the seventh player in Pirates history to have two home runs within their first four games of a major league career, the first since Austin Meadows did it in 2018. Series does continue today. Former Pirate Jameson Taillon is going for the Cubs, while right-handed pitcher Bubba Chandler is going to go for the Buccos. He enters 1-6 with a 4.60 ERA. 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
9: 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As the pace of AI accelerates, CEOs are rethinking how their leadership teams operate, how decisions are made, and how organizations are structured. IBM's annual CEO study shows that adopting new tools is no longer enough. Leaders are actively redesigning decision-making structures, clarifying accountability, and reshaping the C-suite to drive greater business impact. The study found that 76% of organizations now have a chief AI officer, up from 26% a year ago. And nearly two-thirds of CEOs say they are comfortable using AI to help inform major strategic decisions. The study also showed that organizations with an AI-first leadership approach are scaling more AI initiatives than their peers. The message is clear. Success with AI depends not just on technology, but on leadership, governance, and organizations built to adapt. 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

0: It's Tucker Wetmore and Brunette with Big D and Bubba.
1: Hey, I'm going to ask you to picture something for us for a second. You're late somewhere, so you jump in the car and you start speeding to get there before you're any later than you already are. And you're on your way and you kill someone. I mean, pretty heavy, right?
0: Well, that is the reality of speeding. Lives are changed in an instant. Being late isn't an excuse to speed. Remember, speeding catches up with you. And this message is brought to you by NHTSA.
1: Garrett, I totally forgot to ask over the Memorial Day weekend how your brisket smoke went.
2: It didn't.
1: Oh, what happened?
2: Oh, change of plans.
1: What's her name? Jeez, seriously?
0: Mariah?
2: Honestly, I just am losing confidence in my electric smoker.
1: Well, yeah. And
0: the smoker or your abilities?
2: No, just my abilities I have full confidence in.
1: Okay. But you're only as good as what you got going, I guess.
2: It's just it's impossible to get any sort of bark on that thing.
1: Yeah.
2: It's already kind of narrow and hard to fit an entire pork butt in there.
3: So are we talking about possibly an upgrade in your near future?
2: I hope so.
1: Would you do a pellet, or you would do like a regular old wood?
2: I don't know. What do you think?
1: Pellet. It's a lot. It's just so much easier. And yet nowadays you can get like, they do charcoal.
0: Yeah, but don't you guys pellets. Like diss each other and go, "Oh, he's a pellet guy."
2: Yeah, that's what I want to Behind avoid. I want to avoid being the laughing stock of the smoking community.
1: You're not, no, because everyone uses them. Like even the guys who win all the Memphis and May's, which is a big barbecue thing, even they're using pellets. So, it's at that
0: What's
1: point.
0: What's the benefit of pellet? It just allows you to control the temperature and all that easier?
1: Yeah,
0: and all that?
1: Yeah, exactly. And, now they're making them with that really big hoppers, so you don't have to be out there all the time. You can kind of start it and let it go. But if you have like a regular, what they call a stick smoker, which is what I have, where you're actually putting, you have to put wood, like you have to go and get the coals and the wood and build it up. It's a lot of stuff, man. It really is.
2: I've been stressing out all weekend because I knew I was going to come in here and you were going to ask me.
1: And
2: I was just going to disappoint you.
0: You thought you avoided it. And here we are.
2: Here we are.
1: Well, I'll be on the lookout for you, man. I'll see. There's some barbecue bros and all kinds of guys online that can give you some good ideas and get you in the game, man.
0: Get on Facebook Marketplace.
1: That's what you do. Get on Marketplace.
2: Those are still expensive. People are still stingy with their throwaway
0: stuff.
2: Get
0: one that's broken. Because usually some it's of like those are one broken, little thing.
1: Yeah, it is. You can
0: and
1: just put
0: like a
1: new
0: $10 fix.
1: Yeah, I did that on an old Pit Boss pellet grill. I changed out the control unit, and that was all it needed.
2: All right,
1: I actually went through three of them, but besides that.
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12: Cloudy skies expected today with daytime highs approaching 80. Partly cloudy skies tonight, lows it down to about 52. High temperatures reach up to 70. Tomorrow, sunshine mixed with clouds at times. From the Weatherology Weather Lab, I'm meteorologist Jennifer Wojcicki for 97.5 The Hound. Right now, 58.
13: 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And also, all the socials, Facebook, TikTok, Instagram, you name it, at Big D and Bubba. Thanks for waking up with us here on The Hound.

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1: 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Like, they text it to you.
0: Oh, instead of voice texting.
1: It's like audio. Like, you hear them going, yeah, so I was going to tell you, blah, blah, blah.
0: Okay.
1: And they're messages, they keep talking like, I don't have anything else to do.
0: Audio messages aren't bad per se. It's just, there's two ways. When I am here at work in the studio, I can't listen to an audio message. So to my friends, Craig, Rusty, Paul, you guys who send me these dumb audio messages every day.
1: And it's useless.
0: I can't listen to them until, like, you know, later in the afternoon. By that time, I've already forgotten about it because you guys put all these UFO tweets in between or posts. So anyway, yeah. The second is the 3.5-minute voice message person.
1: Wow.
0: But I've got a way to handle those. It's a pro tip. If you have ChatGPT on your phone, if you have an Apple iPhone, you can click on the voice message rather than listening to that 3.5-minute message. You can copy and paste the transcription, put it into ChatGPT, say summarize and reply to this.
1: No way.
0: Yeah. Cheat code.
1: So it will reply for you?
0: Well, it'll tell you the reply and you just copy and paste
1: it. You just go, that looks good, boom.
0: Yeah.
1: Even though you have no idea, it could be completely wrong.
0: Yeah, I don't have to. I don't care. I don't have to listen. You send me a 3.5-minute voice message. Do you think at that point, just call me. I mean, seriously, if you really want to talk that much,
2: why don't you just listen to the message and still go about your day? I mean, I work on the show. I never listen to it while we're doing it.
0: You know what I get from you? I get text messages. You know what I get? I get actual messages that are brief.
1: Yeah, move
0: concise,
1: on.
0: Right. And we go forward.
2: But we're dudes.
0: Right.
2: So, yes.
0: All right.
1: I like that. That's a pretty nice little hack you got.
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0: approaching 80. Lows level off around 52. Tonight, partly cloudy skies. Daytime highs approaching 70. Tomorrow, sunshine mixed with clouds at times. From the Weatherology Weather Lab, I'm meteorologist Jennifer Wojcicki for 97.5 The Hound. Currently 58.
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2: 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Mostly cloudy today. We'll see temps reach near 80 this afternoon. Good morning. I'm JJ Michaels with your Hound Country news updates. We begin today with a change of plea hearing that is scheduled for later this morning in Johnstown for former DuBois City Secretary Roberta Schaefer. While it's not known for sure what will happen, it is expected that she will be pleading guilty to charges against her in relation to the fraud case that centers around her and former city manager John Herm Saplesio. Schaefer had previously pled not guilty. The duo are accused of taking around $1.5 million in funds from the city. Elsewhere, a Ridgeway woman is facing charges that she tried to purchase fentanyl in order to kill her husband. Police say it happened on May 15th when 41-year-old Catherine Benson allegedly told a witness that she wanted to do so at the Subway restaurant on Main Street. The witness told police that she wanted to collect a large life insurance policy from her husband. Benson allegedly confessed to the discussions. She's behind bars in the Elk County Jail today. Electric rates are expected to increase next week. John Schaefer has more.
3: Pennsylvania residents could see higher electric bills when new utility rates take effect on June 1st. The Public Utility Commission says the seasonal rate reset is being driven by higher fuel prices and expected summer energy use. Duquesne Light says rates are expected to rise nearly 3%, while West Penn Power rates are expected to rise more than 10%.
2: Gas prices are down 7 cents a gallon this week in Western PA. AAA's latest fuel report shows the price at $4.69 a gallon. The lowest in our area comes in Brookville at $4.52. That's a look at what's happening. Fox News is next.
4: Fox News, I'm Gianna Gelosi. Ken Paxton easily defeating incumbent Senator John Cornyn in the Texas GOP runoff thanks to a boost from President Trump.
5: President Trump had criticized Cornyn for not siding with him on some issues like ending the filibuster and the Save America Act. The upcoming matchup, though, between Paxton and Senate Democratic candidate James Tallarico is the one that Dems wanted. Paxton has dealt with personal and political problems, which Democrats hope will give them a boost.
4: Fox's Madeline Rivera Paxton facing James Tallarico in November. President Trump is set to hold a high-stakes cabinet meeting today at the White House as his administration maps out the next steps in their negotiations with Iran.
6: The final details for a possible agreement between the United States and Iran are still being discussed. Regional officials say that implementation of an agreement is even more important than what is written.
4: And that is Fox's Trey Hanks reporting from Tel Aviv. 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
7: Skies with a few peaks of sun today, with daytime highs approaching 80. Lows level off around 52 tonight, partly cloudy skies. Daytime highs approaching 70 tomorrow, sunshine mixed with clouds at times. From the Weatherology Weather Lab, I'm meteorologist Jennifer Wojcicki for 97.5 The Hound. Right now, it's 60 degrees.
8: 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Penn State basketball has announced the addition of 6'11" center Tim Oboe ahead of the season. He comes in with 2 years of eligibility after playing two seasons at Buffalo. He was a two-year starter last year. He was the leader in rebounds for Buffalo with 156, averaging about 5 per game. He also scored 8.5 points per game. Pittsburgh Penguins hockey center Evgeny Malkin is going to be back for a 21st season. He re-signs on a one-year deal. The Pittsburgh Steelers bringing back defensive lineman Dean Lowry on a one-year deal. And the Pirates yesterday beat the Cubs by a 12-1 score. Series continues today. Ready Bubba Chandler set to make the start looking for his second win.
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0: Drive the Hound. All right, well, more clouds than sun and 81 today, 55 for our low tonight. Sunshine expected tomorrow, but cooler highs in the lower 70s.
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1: Hey, Carson, what's going on with you? Good morning.
2: Good morning to you. It's only been 3 weeks and my passport came.
0: Whoa, already? Oh,
2: wow. Already, yeah. I didn't pay for it to be expedited or anything, but 3 weeks to the day it came in. Here's what's weird, though. I open it up and take out the passport. Great. My birth certificate isn't in there because they take your birth certificate.
1: The original that you had to work so hard to find?
2: Yeah, the one that they
1: you
2: said,
1: call your mom and
2: all? We're not sure that this is going to work, but you have to give it to them because I guess they have to make sure that it's legitimate. It's got the seal. Fine. And so I'm freaking out. Like, they forgot to give me my birth certificate back. How do I get a new one? And then I get an email from the Postal Service and they go, hey, just so you know, your passport's on the way and any documents you provided will also be sent back, but separately to help stop any sort of identity theft.
1: Oh, that's so they don't get it all in one thing.
2: Very smart, right? But it's just,
0: That's brilliant.
2: I'm freaking out thinking, how do I get a new birth certificate? I haven't had to do this.
1: That's good to know.
2: It showed up when I was a baby and it's just been there. I don't know what to do.
0: No, but I love that they're sending it separate rather than all at the same time because this,
2: yeah, it makes
0: perfect
2: sense.
0: Somebody could take that one thing out of your mailbox and all of a sudden they have everything to become you.
1: What are you doing it? Why you need the passport?
2: Just in case.
0: Because you don't fly.
2: Because I don't fly. No, oh my gosh, did you see the video of that turbulence?
1: There's always one.
2: They were in the middle of serving breakfast, and all of a sudden, boom!
0: Okay.
2: And I was like, granted, this was, I think, Australia to Hong Kong. I'm like, nope,
0: but after,
2: I'm done!
0: After watching that, doesn't that give you some security to know that, okay, the wings aren't going to fall off and that kind of stuff?
2: No, my gosh! I'm thinking I would be on that plane going, kill me! I need you to take this plastic fork and shove it in my jugular!
1: I did not expect you to say that today. Thank you.
3: 1-800-667-8686. Big D and Bubba will be right back.
0: Hey, it's Big D and Bubba, and very excited for Military Appreciation Month as both of our dads are military veterans.
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11: Cloudy skies with a few peaks of sun today, with daytime highs approaching 80. Lows level off around 52. Tonight, partly cloudy skies. Daytime highs approaching 70. Tomorrow, sunshine mixed with clouds at times. From the Weatherology Weather Lab, I'm meteorologist Jennifer Wojcicki for 97.5 The Hound. Right now, it's 60 degrees.
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10: Skies with a few peaks of sun today, with daytime highs approaching 80. Lows level off around 52 tonight, partly cloudy skies. Daytime highs approaching 70 tomorrow, sunshine mixed with clouds at times. From the Weatherology Weather Lab, I'm meteorologist Jennifer Wojcicki for 97.5 The Hound. Right now, it's 60 degrees.
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2: Mostly cloudy today. We'll see temps reach near 80 this afternoon. Good morning. I'm JJ Michaels with your Hound Country news updates. We begin today with a change of plea hearing that is scheduled for later this morning in Johnstown for former DuBois City Secretary Roberta Schaefer. While it's not known for sure what will happen, it is expected that she will be pleading guilty to charges against her in relation to the fraud case that centers around her and former city manager John Herm Saplesio. Schaefer had previously pled not guilty. The duo are accused of taking around $1.5 million in funds from the city. Elsewhere, a Ridgeway woman is facing charges that she tried to purchase fentanyl in order to kill her husband. Police say it happened on May 15th when 41-year-old Catherine Benson allegedly told a witness that she wanted to do so at the Subway restaurant on Main Street. The witness told police that she wanted to collect a large life insurance policy from her husband. Benson allegedly confessed to the discussions. She's behind bars in the Elk County Jail today. Electric rates are expected to increase next week. John Schaefer has more.
3: Pennsylvania residents could see higher electric bills when new utility rates take effect on June 1st. The Public Utility Commission says the seasonal rate reset is being driven by higher fuel prices and expected summer energy use. Duquesne Light says rates are expected to rise nearly 3%, while West Penn Power rates are expected to rise more than 10%.
2: Gas prices are down 7 cents a gallon this week in Western PA. AAA's latest fuel report shows the price at $4.69 a gallon. The lowest in our area comes in Brookville at $4.52. That's a look at what's happening. Fox News is next.
4: Fox News, I'm Gianna Gelosi. Ken Paxton easily defeating incumbent Senator John Cornyn in the Texas GOP runoff thanks to a boost from President Trump.
5: President Trump had criticized Cornyn for not siding with him on some issues like ending the filibuster and the Save America Act. The upcoming matchup, though, between Paxton and Senate Democratic candidate James Tallarico is the one that Dems wanted. Paxton has dealt with personal and political problems, which Democrats hope will give them a boost.
4: Fox's Madeline Rivera Paxton facing James Tallarico in November. President Trump is set to hold a high-stakes cabinet meeting today at the White House as his administration maps out the next steps in their negotiations with Iran.
6: The final details for a possible agreement between the United States and Iran are still being discussed. Regional officials say that implementation of an agreement is even more important than what is written.
4: And that is Fox's Trey Yanks reporting from Tel Aviv. 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
7: Cloudy skies with a few peaks of sun today, with daytime highs approaching 80. Lows level off around 52 tonight, partly cloudy skies. Daytime highs approaching 70 tomorrow, sunshine mixed with clouds at times. From the Weatherology Weather Lab, I'm meteorologist Jennifer Wojcicki for 97.5 The Hound. Currently 61.
8: 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Pittsburgh Steelers football, they are bringing back defensive lineman Dean Lowry. This had first been rumored about a month ago, but reports indicate that he wanted to continue to work himself into playing shape before he signed with the team. He missed all of last season after tearing his ACL, joined the Steelers in 2024 when he had 5 tackles and a sack in 12 games. Pittsburgh Penguins hockey, they are bringing back center Evgeny Malkin, a 21st season. He returns on a one-year deal worth $5.5 million. He is going to turn 40 years old this summer. Last year, he put together a pretty solid season, 19 goals, 61 points. He played in just 56 games due to injury.
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14: Pirate baseball for you tonight. Bucks take on the Cubbies again at beautiful PNC Park, 6:15. 6:15 starts up tonight right here on the Hound.

See, 81 today is kind of a bit of cloud cover for us. 55 for our low tonight. More sun tomorrow, but it's going to be cooler, actually. Highs in the lower 70s here at the Hound.

0: Megan says, I decided I'm going to go on a second diet. There's not nearly enough food on this just the one. Got to make adjustments, man.
1: Justin tweets, my dude, I love this one, by the way. I could have written this one, and I'm sad and ashamed that I didn't. Justin says, my dentist just admitted that she has fillings for me.
0: That does sound like you.
2: Isn't it great?
0: Courtney says, all these galaxies with trillions of planets inside, and we end up on the one with a 40-hour work week and taxes.
1: Jeez. Rebecca tweets, I have just one thing to say to all the horribly disorganized grocery stores out there. You should be ashamed of your shelves.
0: All right, got a good tweet? If you tag us, we'll see it. Bubba will love it. At Big D and Bubba.
3: Tweet, tweet, that's tasty tweet.
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5: And that's today's Big D and Bubba Tasty Tweets. 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
2: Cloudy skies with a few peaks of sun today, with daytime highs approaching 80. Lows level off around 52. Tonight, partly cloudy skies. Daytime highs approaching 70. Tomorrow, sunshine mixed with clouds at times. From the Weatherology Weather Lab, I'm meteorologist Jennifer Wojcicki for 97.5 The Hound. Currently, 61.
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1: Hey, man, you know, if they left that money to like a parrot or a tortoise, you could be like 30, 40 years traveling all over the world with this thing.
0: Yeah, we were talking about can you leave your fortune, to your inheritance to a pet? And apparently the answer is no, you can't do it. You can't leave a property to a property because the pet is property.
2: Mm.
0: But still,
1: I mean... if somebody left you $1 billion and said, take care of my dog, what would you do about it?
2: Take care of your dog.
0: I would take care of your dog, man. That would be the most well-kept...
1: Yeah, leave you the money and say, take care of my dog.
0: Yes, that would be the most well-kept dog on planet Earth.
2: Also, I love that country music has... we have more songs about dogs than any other format, any other genre of music.
0: Yeah.
2: And I'm proud to say that.
0: Tons and tons of great ones.
2: Feed Jake, a great one,
0: by the way. That's probably the most widely known. But, I mean, there's a ton of other ones about losing dogs.
2: Sturgill's got a good one. Sturgill Simpson has one about his dog. And
0: wasn't Craig Campbell one who had a good dog song?
2: Good dog song. Remember.
0: Yeah.
2: You remember any dog songs?
1: I got three cats.
2: Awesome. Good to have
1: them.
2: Let me ask you.
1: All of them are feral, man.
2: All right. Well, all right. Well, good talk. Hey, thank you.
1: I love them to death. You take care. I love listening to you.
2: Thanks, brother. Bye-bye. Bob, you see how I pivoted?
0: Yeah. Yeah, because you didn't want to talk cats.
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0: This weekend, the Kane Family Drive-In presents another great double feature. Up first, it's Hugh Jackman, Patrick Stewart, and Brett Goldstein starring in The Sheep Detectives, rated PG. Then stick around for The Mandalorian and Grogu, rated PG-13, starring Pedro Pascal and Sigourney Weaver. 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The snack bar will be fully stocked as well. The Kane Family Drive-In, Route 6, east of Kane.
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0: Friday, June 12th, the Struthers Library Theater in Warren comes alive with the sounds of a country boy. 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
0: 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Ted Vigil performs his fabulous tribute to John Denver, Friday, June 12th. 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

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Hello, friend. It is your buddy, JJ. And today is a day to celebrate. It's National Flip-Flop Day. I mean, it figures the start of summertime, right? I'm wearing them now. You can't see because, well, this is radio.

Kentucky back in 49 and went to Detroit working on assembly line. The first year they had me putting wheels on Cadillacs. Every day I'd watch them beauties roll by and sometimes I'd hang my head and cry, 'cause I always wanted me one that was long and black. One day I devised myself a plan that should be the envy of most any man. I'd sneak it out of there in a lunchbox in my hand. Now getting caught meant getting fired, but I figured I'd have it all by the time I retired. I'd have me a car worth at least 100 grand.

in with my big lunch box and with help from my friend. I left that day with a lunch box full of gear. I've never considered myself a thief, but GM wouldn't miss just one little piece, especially if I strung it out over several years. The first day I got me a fuel pump, and the next day I got me an engine and a trunk. Then I got me a transmission and all the chrome. The little things I could get in my big lunch box, like nuts and bolts and all four shocks, but the big stuff we snuck out my buddy's mobile home. Now up to now my plan went all right, till we tried to put it all together one night, and that's when we noticed that something was definitely wrong. The transmission was a 53 and the motor turned out to be a 73, and when we tried to put in the bolts all the holes were gone. So we drilled it out so that it would fit, and with a little bit of help from an adapter kit, we had that engine running just like a song. Now the headlights, there was another sight. We had two on the left and one on the right, but when we pulled out the switch, all three of them come on. The back end looked kind of funny too, but we put it together, and when we got through, well, that's when we noticed that we only had one tail fin. About that time, my wife walked out, and I could see in her eyes that she had her doubts, but she opened the door and said, "Honey, take me for a spin." So we drove uptown just to get the tags, and I headed to ride on down Main Drag. I could hear everybody laughing for blocks around. But up there at the courthouse, they didn't laugh, 'cause to type it up, it took the whole staff. And when they got through, the title weighed

Yeah, Red Rider, this is the Cottonmouth in the Psycho Billy Cadillac. Come on. Haul. This is the Cottonmouth, a negatory on the cost of this machine there, Red Rider. You might say I went right up to the factory and picked it up. It's cheaper that way.

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Sometimes all together, other times in a group, like the Oak Ridge Boys. It's a great one. Sail away on The Hound.

Hope for the Legends. 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I'm JJ Michaels, and it is lunchtime. We're going to do Soups On coming up next, but first, here's a peek at what's happening in Hound Country. The Jefferson DeFreeze Family Center in Warren County hosting their Touch a Truck event. 97.5, The Hound, Johnny Lee, and you could have heard a heartbreak. I'm JJ Michaels, and it is lunchtime.

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1: 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Fox News, I'm CJ Papp. A cabinet meeting of President Trump's inner circle set for 11 a.m. Eastern about the war in Iran.
2: Tension across the region has certainly decreased. There is hope right now about reaching some sort of deal that would avert a return to war, but also address Iran's nuclear program and open the Strait of Hormuz.
1: Fox's Trey Hinks in Tel Aviv. Texas Attorney General Ken Paxton defeats incumbent Senator John Cornyn in the Republican Senate runoff.
3: The president's endorsement is the most valuable endorsement in this country. I'm grateful to have it.
1: His November opponent, Democrat James Tallarico, pushing back on social media.
4: The most corrupt politician in America just became the Republican nominee for the United States Senate.
1: President Trump bashing the Democrat in Truth Social, saying he's weak on crime and will never support the military. 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
5: Skies with a few peaks of sun today, with daytime highs approaching 80. Lows level off around 52 tonight, partly cloudy skies. Daytime highs approaching 70 tomorrow, sunshine mixed with clouds at times. From the Weatherology Weather Lab, I'm meteorologist Jennifer Wojcicki for 97.5 The Hound. Right now, 64.
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I placed my arm across the back of her bar stool, and I don't remember what I said, but at the time it sounded cool. She pushed her drink away and never looked at me. She just paid the tab, tipped the man, and left me sitting there alone with him.

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0: 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Ferlin Husky inside of Soups On. I'm J.J. Michaels, 814-772-9755. 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Well, Nicolas Cage, it's been a while since we've heard from him. Still love Con Air, man. Great movie. Still watch that anytime it's on. Well, apparently now he says that several directors aren't calling him because he's turned them down for parts in the past, yeah? Well, either that or it could be they've seen his last 20 movies.
1: Don't just hear about the legend, become a part of the legend. 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
0: The 95th annual Warren County Fair is August 10th through the 15th. 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

And here, take her for a spin. 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

0: Classic Country, 97.5 The Hound, Don Williams, and I Wouldn't Be a Man. All part of the legends. I'm J.J. Michaels as we get ready to close the kitchen down for Soups On today. Here's what's happening in Hound Country. 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
0: Friday, June 12th, the Struthers Library Theater in Warren comes alive with the sounds of a country boy. Ted Vigil performs his fabulous tribute to internationally famous Hall of Famer John Denver. 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
1: 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Cabinet meeting of President Trump's inner circle set for 11 a.m. Eastern about the war in Iran.
2: Tension across the region has certainly decreased. There is hope right now about reaching some sort of deal that would avert a return to war, but also address Iran's nuclear program and open the Strait of Hormuz.
1: Fox's Trey Yinks in Tel Aviv. Texas Attorney General Ken Paxton defeats incumbent Senator John Cornyn in the Republican Senate runoff.
3: The president's endorsement is the most valuable endorsement in this country. I'm grateful to have it.
1: His November opponent, Democrat James Tallarico, pushing back on social media.
4: The most corrupt politician in America just became the Republican nominee for the United States Senate.
1: President Trump bashing the Democrat and Truth Social, saying he's weak on crime and will never support the military. 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
6: I'm Gail Bliss with the Laurel Media News Brief. 43-year-old Dennis Dinger of Brookville will serve a minimum of 9 years and a maximum of 18 years in state prison after pleading guilty to sexual assault charges. The victim reported to police that he sexually assaulted her on several occasions while living at a residence in Dubois. During sentencing, Dinger made statements of guilt and that he didn't remember anything happening. He was asked if the abuse was a result of his drug use and replied that it must have been. Dinger did not meet the criteria for a sexually violent predator under Megan's Law. Ridgeway police have charged 41-year-old Catherine Benson for attempting to purchase fentanyl to kill her husband. Officers were dispatched to Subway on Main Street on May 20th for a report of threats of homicide toward another individual. A witness told them that Benson entered the establishment with her son and wanted to buy the drug to kill her husband for his life insurance policy. Benson admitted that she made those statements to police. She's in the Elk County Jail on $500,000 bail. For more news, pick up a copy of the Ridgeway Record, St. Mary's Daily Press, or Kane Republic.
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9: Cloudy skies with a few peaks of sun this afternoon, with daytime highs approaching 80. Partly cloudy skies tonight, lows level off around 52. Sunshine mixed with clouds at times tomorrow, daytime highs approaching 70. From the Weatherology Weather Lab, I'm meteorologist Jennifer Wojcicki for 97.5 The Hound. Right now, 67.
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Hitler was a lawyer once. His name was Francis Scott Key. He penned a song that I'm sure you're aware of. You've seen it. It's in most hymnals throughout our churches. It's called the National Anthem. It is our song as an American. We go, however, to a ball game. We stand in our church services and we sing the words of that song, and they float over our minds and our lips, and we don't even realize what we're singing. Most of us have memorized it as a child, but we've never really thought about what it means. Let me tell you a story. Francis Scott Key was a lawyer in Baltimore. The colonies were engaged in vicious conflict with the mother country, Britain. Because of this conflict and the protractedness of it, they had accumulated prisoners on both sides. The American colonies had prisoners and the British had prisoners. And the American government initiated a move. They went to the British and they said, "Let us negotiate for the release of these prisoners." They said, "We want to send a man out to discuss this with you." They were holding the American prisoners in boats about 1,000 yards offshore. And they said, "We want to send a man by the name of Francis Scott Key. He will come out and negotiate to see if we can make a mutual exchange." On the appointed day, in a rowboat, he went out to this boat and he negotiated with the British officials. And they reached a conclusion that men could be exchanged on a one-for-one basis. Francis Scott Key, jubilant with the fact that he'd been successful, went down below in the boats, and what he found was a cargo hold full of humanity, men. And he said, "Men, I've got news for you tonight. You're free." He said, "Tonight I have negotiated successfully your return to the colonies." He said, "You'll be taken out of this boat, out of this filth, out of your chains." As he went back up on board to arrange for their passage to the shore, the admiral came and he said, "We have a slight problem." He said, "We will still honor our commitment to release these men, but it'll be merely academic after tonight. It won't matter." Francis Scott Key said, "What do you mean?" He said, "Well, Mr. Key," he said, "tonight we have laid an ultimatum upon the colonies. Your people will either capitulate and lay down the colors of that flag that you think so much of, or you see that fort right over there, Fort Henry?" He said, "We're going to remove it from the face of the earth." He said, "How are you going to do that?" He said, "If you will, scan the horizon of the sea." And as he looked, he could see hundreds of little dots. And he said, "That's the entire British war fleet." He said, "All of the gunpowder, all of the armament is being called upon to demolish that fort. It will be here within striking distance in a matter of about 2.5 hours. He said, "The war is over. These men would be free anyway." He said, "You can't shell that fort." He said, that's a large fort. He said, "It's full of women and children." He says, "It's predominantly not a military fort." He said, "Don't worry about it." They said, "We've left them a way out." And he said, "What's that?" He said, "Do you see that flag way up on the rampart?" He said, "We have told them that if they will lower that flag, the shelling will stop immediately. And we'll know that they've surrendered. And you'll now be under British rule." Francis Scott Key went down below and told the men what was about to happen. And they said, "How many ships?" He said, "Hundreds." The ships got closer. Francis Scott Key went back up on top and he said, "Men, I'll shout down to you what's going on as we watch." As twilight began to fall, and as the haze hung over the ocean as it does at sunset, suddenly, the British war fleet unleashed. He says, "The sound was deafening. There were so many guns that there were no reliefs." He said, "It was absolutely impossible to talk or hear." He said, "Suddenly the sky, although dark, was suddenly lit." And he says, "From down below, all he could hear the men, the prisoners, saying was, 'Tell us where the flag is. What have they done with the flag? Is the flag still flying over the rampart? Tell us.'" 1 hour, 2 hours, 3 hours into the shelling, every time the bomb would explode and it would be close to the flag, they could see the flag in the illuminated red glare of that bomb. And Francis Scott Key would report down to the men below, "It's still up. It's not down."
The admiral came and he said, "Your people are insane." He said, "What's the matter with them?" He said, "Don't they understand this is an impossible situation?" Francis Scott Key said he remembered what George Washington had said. He said, "The thing that sets the American Christian apart from all other people in the world is he will die on his feet before he'll live on his knees." The admiral said, "We have now instructed all of the guns to focus on the rampart to take that flag down." He said, "We don't understand something. Our reconnaissance tells us that that flag has been hit directly again and again and again, and yet it's still flying. We don't understand that." But he said, "Now we're about to bring every gun for the next 3 hours to bear on that point." Francis Scott Key said the barrage was unmerciful. All that he could hear was the men down below praying. The prayer, "God, keep that flag flying where we last saw it." Sunrise came. He said there was a heavy mist hanging over the land, but the rampart was tall enough. There stood the flag, completely nondescript, in shreds. The flagpole itself was at a crazy angle. The flag was still at the top. Francis Scott Key went aboard and immediately went into Fort Henry to see what had happened. And what he'd found had happened was that that flagpole and that flag had suffered repetitious direct hits. And when hit had fallen, but men, fathers, knew what it meant for that flag to be on the ground, although knowing that all of the British guns were trained on it, walked over and held it up humanly until they died. Their bodies were removed and others took their place. Francis Scott Key said what held that flagpole in place at that unusual angle were patriots' bodies. He penned the song, "Oh, say can you see by the dawn's early light what so proudly we hailed at the twilight's last gleaming? Or the rocket's red glare, the bombs bursting in air, gave proof through the night that the flag was still there. Oh, say, does that star-spangled banner yet fly and wave o'er the land of the free and the home of the brave?" The debt was demanded. The price, it was paid.

0: 97.5 The Hound, your home for the legends and those rose-colored glasses. John Conley and JJ, happy lunchtime. Here's what's happening in Hound Country, the 44th annual Elk County Catholic High School Boys Fundamental Skills Basketball Camp is coming up next week. Oh boy, this is a five-day camp open to boys entering grades 1 through 9 as of this upcoming school year in the fall. And the cost is $22 for single camper families, $32 for two camper families, and $36 for three or more. 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

0: 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The legends are all here. Willie and Julio, one of the greats as far as duets go, and one of the greats as far as a single song goes in the history of, well, songs. It was one of the great ones, man, back in the day, and it still is today. Hey, your afternoon push is coming up next. How about this? Ferrari. Yeah, you know, the Ferrari. Yeah, everybody loves Ferrari. They've unveiled their first fully electric car. Yeah? And like most Ferraris, it comes with divorce papers.
1: Don't just hear about the legend. Become a part of the legend. Show up and celebrate America 250 with the biggest, most spectacular fireworks show right in your own backyard.
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1: 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Fox News, I'm Therese Crowley, chairman of the board. President Trump holds his White House cabinet meeting at a critical phase for the Iran peace deal. Fox's Jackie Heinrich.
2: Now, there are a number of points in here that appear to be very out of step with a lot of the U.S. red lines. But Iran is claiming that the memorandum of understanding would have the U.S. withdraw forces and lift the naval blockade in exchange for Iran restoring commercial traffic through the Strait of Hormuz within a month.
1: And after 88 days, Iran is restoring internet access to 90 million people. The Justice Department sues UCLA again for the campus Gaza protests that blocked and banned Jewish students with assaults and harassment. UCLA says the suggestion that it's passing on anti-Semitism is simply wrong. 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
3: Skies with a few peaks of sun this afternoon, with daytime highs approaching 80. Partly cloudy skies tonight, lows level off around 52. Sunshine mixed with clouds at times tomorrow, daytime highs approaching 70. From the Weatherology Weather Lab, I'm meteorologist Jennifer Wojcicki for 97.5 The Hound. Right now, 73.

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I'm J.J. Michaels as we head into the afternoon push. Got your bad dad joke of the day coming up in minutes. Here's Ronnie Millsap on The Hound.

guns to town, son. 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He laughed and kissed his mom and said, you're Billy Joe's a man. 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

0: Johnny Cash on Classic Country 97.5 The Hound, where the legends played. Don't take your guns to town. I'm JJ Michaels, and it is time for JJ's Bad Dad Joke of the Day once again. Little laughter to get you through your work day. And remember, if you have jokes, send them in. JJ Michaels at houndcountry.com. If I use it, I'll give you credit for it. All right, here's another one that I've never used before. I've found these have just like sprung up on me out of nowhere. And I'm cool with it. So, all good. Here we go. Tell me, what do you call a sad cup of coffee? Depresso.
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3: 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You and
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And here's what's happening in Hound Country. The Barbara Muscata Brown Memorial Library in Emporium, their ham and cheese sandwich fundraiser is going on to benefit library programming. 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

0: Classic Country, 97.5 The Hound, where the legends play. There's Crystal Gayle and J.J. Michaels. And that is going to do it for my show for today already. And Dale Bliss is ready to go for the rest of your afternoon push. He'll get you home from work later on and, well, get you set up for Bucko baseball. How about the Pirates, huh? Well, they're looking pretty good. Hopefully they keep it rolling. They take on the Cubbies again at PNC Park tonight. Airtime will be 6:15. God bless you, my friend. Have a great rest of your day. I will see you tomorrow. Good Lord willing. I'll be here at 10. You stop by when you can. See you then.
1: 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Keith Whitley moved to Nashville in 1983 and began his country music career in Music City. His first album was not well received by the critics, but his second album, L.A. to Miami, produced his first top 20 single, Miami, My Amy. While touring to promote the album, he met and fell in love with Lori Morgan. He was married to her until his death from alcoholism in 1989. When you say nothing, I'm Nick Michaels with the stories that made the music.
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1: Fox News, I'm Gianna Gelosi. President Trump summoning his cabinet amid tense talks with Tehran, with Iran state media putting out what it claims is a draft of a peace proposal that would involve the lifting of the U.S. blockade and Iran reopening the Strait of Hormuz.
2: Iran is demanding, apparently, $24 billion in frozen funds to agree to all this, prompting concern from lawmakers about emboldening Iran, and also prompting a response from President Trump, who's pushing back against anyone who doubts his ability to make a good deal.
1: It's Fox's Jackie Heinrich, and it's former President Joe Biden's turn to take aim at the DOJ. Fox's Tanya J. Powers.
3: The lawsuit filed by former President Biden urges a federal judge to block the release of the transcripts and audio recordings of his private conversations with the ghostwriter of his book, Promise Me, Dad, A Year of Hope, Hardship, and Response.
1: Now, unless the court intervenes, it'll be released June 15th. 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
4: Skies with a few peaks of sun this afternoon, with daytime highs approaching 80. Partly cloudy skies tonight, lows level off around 52. Sunshine mixed with clouds at times tomorrow, daytime highs approaching 70. From the Weatherology Weather Lab, I'm meteorologist Jennifer Wojcicki for 97.5 The Hound. Right now, it's 77 degrees.

past nine, by many nights before. I finally made it to my feet as she opened up the door. And she said, "You're not gonna do this anymore." She said, "I'm gonna hire a wino to decorate our home.

bring those Friday paychecks, and I'll cash them all right here. And I'll keep on tap for all your friends, their favorite kind of beer. And for you, I'll always keep in stock those soft aluminum cans. And when you're feeling macho, you can crush them like a man. She said, we'll rip out all the carpet and put sawdust on the floor. Serve hard-boiled eggs, pretzels, and I won't cook no more. There'll be Monday night football on TV above the bar, and a payphone in the hallway when your friends can't find their car.

0: That's Dave and Sugar with Queen of the Silver Dollar, and I'm Dale Bliss in the studio till 6. Good afternoon and happy Wednesday. I've spent most of the day thinking it was Tuesday. That's what happens when we have the rare Monday off, I guess. Hope your day is going great. More classic countries coming up. Keep your dial here for Brooks and Dunn and Waylon Jennings. They're right around the corner on the Hound.
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3: Yeah, helping out our first responders and others, and also a throwback Thursday. This guy right here. You and
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She thinks I still care. George Jones from the spring of 1962. Molson Coors has launched a brand new line of summer travel gear designed to transport beer on the go. Dubbed the Lager Luggage Collection, the five-piece lineup features everything from a bottle-opening luggage tag to a fully insulated rolling suitcase that can hold an entire 24-pack of cans. There's even a special cooler bag hybrid featuring all-terrain wheels, a built-in cup holder, and a telescoping handle to get your beers to the party wherever you might be. I suppose that stuff could come in handy. 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
1: 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Fox News, I'm Therese Crowley. Chairman of the board, President Trump holds his White House cabinet meeting at a critical phase for the Iran peace deal.
2: Iran is very much intent. They want very much to make a deal. So far, they haven't gotten there. We're not satisfied with it, but we will be either that or we'll have to just finish the job.
1: Meanwhile, the president says the average 401k is up $30,000 since he took office. Game on in Texas. After President Trump's pick, state AG Ken Paxton beat the sitting senator John Cornyn to take on progressive James Tallarico for Senate.
3: The most corrupt politician in America just became the Republican nominee for the United States Senate.
1: Paxton on Tallarico.
4: James Tallarico is a threat to everything we hold dear in this state and in this country.
1: Texas hasn't elected a Democrat senator for 40 years. The race could top $400 million by the time it's all over. 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
5: Cloudy skies with a few peaks of sun this afternoon, with daytime highs approaching 80. Lows level off around 52. Tonight, partly cloudy skies. 70 tomorrow, sunshine mixed with clouds at times. From the Weatherology Weather Lab, I'm meteorologist Jennifer Wojcicki for 97.5 The Hound. Right now, it's 78 degrees.

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There's somebody home, still up waiting. She's probably been waiting up all night. And I can't say I found any answers.

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0: 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The Bucks and the Cubs play game 3 tonight in Pittsburgh at 6:40. 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They'll wrap up the series tomorrow night at the same time. Dale Bliss on the radio till 6 with Kenny and Dottie on the way in just a few minutes.
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2: Hey, it's Big D and Bubba. 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
3: 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This guy right here.
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0: 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That's Travis Tritt, and here's what's happening in Hound Country. 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
1: 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Pittsburgh Steelers football, they are bringing back defensive lineman Dean Lowry. This had first been rumored about a month ago, but reports indicate that he wanted to continue to work himself into playing shape before he signed with the team. He missed all of last season after tearing his ACL, joined the Steelers in 2024 when he had 5 tackles and a sack in 12 games. Pittsburgh Penguins hockey, they are bringing back center Evgeny Malkin, a 21st season. He returns on a one-year deal worth $5.5 million. He is going to turn 40 years old this summer. Last year, he put together a pretty solid season, 19 goals, 61 points. He played in just 56 games due to injury.
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0: Dr. Tejera and his staff at Allegheny Vein and Vascular are committed to helping you maintain your quality of life by treating the source, not just the symptoms.
1: I had swelling or edema in my lower legs. I had continuing ulceration in my inner ankle, which left the pain and difficulty, you know, daily tasks, walking, being able to exercise like I should be able to.
0: After just one visit, Dr. Tejera suspected she had May-Thurner syndrome, a compressed vein that doesn't allow blood to flow out of the leg. 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
1: Within weeks after the stenting, I had complete healing of my ulcers and much better quality of life. I was able to get through the day without relying on over-the-counter pain medications, taking breaks. I don't remember the last time I felt so good.
0: Specializing in vascular disease for over 17 years, Dr. Bob Tejera provides his patients with exceptional care that's close to home. 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

0: Randy Travis with one of his signature songs, 1982 from 1985. The Pit is one of the most popular shows out there, and the Pittsburgh Pirates are tapping into the popularity of the medical drama set in their town. On July 25th, during the team's annual Yinzerpalooza weekend celebrating the city, the first 20,000 fans in attendance at PNC Park will receive a bobblehead of the Pit's lead character, Dr. Robbie, who is played by the show's Emmy-winning star, Noah Wiley. If you're headed out to the game, get there early to pick one up. Eddie Rabbit checks in next with Suspicions on the Hound.
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1: 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Ted Vigil performs his fabulous tribute to John Denver. 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
1: 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Fox News, I'm John Saucier. President Trump at the cabinet meeting of the White House where they discuss the ongoing ceasefire talks with Iran. Secretary of State Marco Rubio says they have other options available to them, but the U.S. wants a peaceful end to this conflict.
2: We prefer the negotiated diplomatic route, and we're going to give it every chance to succeed. I know you're giving it every chance to succeed, Mr. President, but here's the bottom line, because I keep getting asked, what is this all about? It's very simple. Iran and these people in charge of Iran can never have a nuclear weapon, and they will never have a nuclear weapon.
1: The president also has some thoughts on the results from last night's Republican Senate primary runoff in Texas.
3: Last night was incredible. Not only Texas, but so many other places. And the numbers were fantastic. And they've really been that way for a year.
1: Trump endorsed Texas Attorney General Ken Paxton, defeating incumbent Senator John Cornyn to become the GOP nominee for the state's general election in November. 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
4: Cloudy skies with a few peaks of sun this afternoon, with daytime highs approaching 80. Lows level off around 52. Tonight, partly cloudy skies. High temperatures reach up to 69. Tomorrow, mainly clear skies. From the Weatherology Weather Lab, I'm meteorologist Jennifer Wojcicki for 97.5 The Hound. Currently, 78.

0: Marty Robbins from 1970 on your connection for the best classic country. French's, the classic yellow mustard brand, is going green this summer. They've dropped a limited edition bright green mustard, and yeah, it looks like something straight out of a cartoon. Which makes sense because the whole thing is tied to the upcoming Minions and Monster movie that comes out July 1st. Apparently it tastes just like regular French's mustard. It's already online and starts hitting store shelves June 1st, just in time for cookout season. If it tastes like mustard, I'm all about it, no matter what the color is. Dale Bliss till 6 on our hump day. Diamond Rio's on the way with Norma Jean Riley on 97.5 The Hound.
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2: Hey, it's Big D and Bubba. Tomorrow on the show, celebrating America's heroes with Art Edmonds from the new TV show called Home for Good on ABC. He's going to be joining us.
3: Yeah, helping out our first responders and others. And also a Throwback Thursday. This guy right here. You and
2: me and Billy Dean.
3: Yes, let's go. Hey, we'll catch you tomorrow with Big D and Bubba.
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0: That's Alan Jackson, and here's what's happening in Hound Country. The America 250 Countdown to 250 Mobile Unit will be at the Forest County Bigfoot Festival on Friday, June 12th from 4 to 9 p.m. The mobile unit will be at 125 Cherry Street in Marionville. Participate in the Commonwealth Chronicles, Conquer the Keystone Quest, Pennsylvania Pursuit, spin the swag wheel, and there will be giveaways. Everyone is welcome to join in on the fun.
1: 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The Pittsburgh Pirates knock off the Chicago Cubs once again. In fact, Chicago has now lost 10 in a row. It's all Pirates yesterday, 12-1, as Marlon Valdez had a two-run home run. That was part of a five-run first inning, and the Pirates never looked back, as he becomes just the seventh player in Pirates history to have two home runs within their first four games of a major league career, the first since Austin Meadows did it in 2018. Series does continue today. Former Pirate Jameson Taillon is going for the Cubs, while right-handed pitcher Bubba Chandler is going to go for the Buccos. He enters 1-6 with a 4.60 ERA. 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

0: Toby Keith on Classic Country 97.5 The Hound. A startup based in China just launched a new wearable device for pets that claims to translate animal emotions into human speech with close to 95% accuracy. The gadget hangs from your pet's collar and uses AI to study things like vocal patterns, behavior, and body language to figure out what your pet's trying to say. The translator costs about $118, and apparently more than 10,000 people have already pre-ordered one. But before you start expecting full conversations with your golden retriever, you might want to wait. The company hasn't released any scientific studies proving that the device actually works. You know, I'm not sure if I really want to know what my pup has to say. I might not like it. Steve Warner, straight ahead on The Hound.
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2: 97.5 Fox News, I'm Tom Graham. President Trump says Iran is negotiating on fumes as he continues to seek a peace deal.
3: Well, I think we're doing very well. I think they are starting to give us the things that they have to give us. And if they do, that's great. And if they won't, then the man on my left is going to finish them off.
2: The president referring there to Secretary of War Pete Hegseth during a cabinet meeting today at the White House. Demonstrations continue to rage outside an ICE detention center in New Jersey. Fox's Alexis McAdams is in Newark.
4: Protesters say what they want is all of those migrants who are in the country illegally to be released. And they say released immediately because they think that the conditions inside are not good. But if you ask DHS Secretary Mark Wayne Mullen, he says it's not a Holiday Inn. They're feeding them, and that's just what it is.
2: Several high-profile Democrat politicians have joined in these latest protests, including Senator Andy Kim of New Jersey. 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
6: I'm Dale Bliss with the Laurel Media News Brief. 43-year-old Dennis Dinger of Brookville will serve a minimum of 9 years and a maximum of 18 years in state prison after pleading guilty to sexual assault charges. The victim reported to police that he sexually assaulted her on several occasions while living at a residence in Dubois. During sentencing, Dinger made statements of guilt and that he didn't remember anything happening. He was asked if the abuse was a result of his drug use and replied that it must have been. Dinger did not meet the criteria for a sexually violent predator under Megan's Law. Ridgeway police have charged 41-year-old Catherine Benson for attempting to purchase fentanyl to kill her husband. Officers were dispatched to Subway on Main Street on May 20th for a report of threats of homicide toward another individual. A witness told them that Benson entered the establishment with her son and wanted to buy the drug to kill her husband for his life insurance policy. Benson admitted that she made those statements to police. She's in the Elk County Jail on $500,000 bail. For more news, pick up a copy of the Ridgeway Record, St. Mary's Daily Press, or Caton Report. Republican.
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8: Cloudy skies with a few peaks of sun this afternoon, with daytime highs approaching 80. Lows level off around 52. Tonight, partly cloudy skies. High temperatures reach up to 69. Tomorrow, mainly clear skies. From the Weatherology Weather Lab, I'm meteorologist Jennifer Wojcicki for 97.5 The Hound. 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

0: Classic country, 97.5 The Hound, Tammy Wynette from 1968. It's been a long day, but a good one, and we're another day closer to the weekend. Dale Bliss till the top of the hour with Gene Watson, coming right up on the ride home from work.
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3: Yeah, helping out our first responders and others, and also a Throwback Thursday. This guy right here.
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1: 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Penn State basketball has announced the addition of 6'11" center Tim Obo ahead of the season. He comes in with 2 years of eligibility after playing 2 seasons at Buffalo. He was a 2-year starter last year. He was the leader in rebounds for Buffalo with 156, averaging about 5 per game. He also scored 8.5 points per game. Pittsburgh Penguins hockey center Evgeny Malkin is going to be back for a 21st season. He re-signs on a 1-year deal. The Pittsburgh Steelers bringing back defensive lineman Dean Lowry on a 1-year deal. And the Pirates yesterday beat the Cubs by a 12-1 score. Series continues today. Ready Bubba Chandler set to make the start looking for his second win.
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Pregame from PNC Park starts at 6:15. I'm Dale Bliss, thanking you for sharing part of your day with me. I'll be back tomorrow at 2:00. You guys drop by when you have the chance. I hope you have an excellent evening. Take good care of yourselves and don't sweat the small stuff.

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1: 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Fox News, I'm John Saucier. President Trump at the cabinet meeting of the White House today answering a reporter's question about whether the United States would accept a short-term deal to allow Iran and Oman to control the Strait of Hormuz. The president insisting they're negotiating to make sure the strait is open for all countries to use.
2: We're going to watch over it. We'll watch over it. But nobody's going to control it. That's part of the negotiation that we have. They would like to control it. Nobody's going to control it. It's international waters, and Oman will behave just like everybody else, and we'll have to blow them up. They understand that. They'll be fine.
1: Treasury Secretary Scott Bessent saying oil prices should return to normal once the conflict comes to an end.
3: In terms of prices, I believe the prices are transitory. Oil will be lower than pre-conflict levels when this ends. Natural gas is already down.
1: The United States conducting a series of strikes in southern Iran against boats trying to plant mines in the Strait of Hormuz earlier this week. 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
4: Lows dip down to about 52 tonight under partly cloudy skies. High temperatures reach up to 69 tomorrow, mainly sunny skies. Lows around 45 tomorrow night, clear skies. From the Weatherology Weather Lab, I'm meteorologist Jennifer Wojcicki for 97.5 The Hound. Currently, it's 77 degrees.